The harvest left no food for you to eat. You cannibal, you meat eater, you see. But I have seen the same, I know the shame in your defeat.

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was queen of the mambo, papa was king of the Congo. 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

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I say you look so fine that I really want to make you mine. 4, 5, 6, come on and get your kicks. Now you don't need

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I say you look so fine that I really want to make you mine. 4, 5, 6, come on and get your kicks. Now you don't need

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1: 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Love is all. Love is all I got now, love is all I got, I can't live. 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Love is all. Love is all I got, love is all I got. 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

Just a perfect day. 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And then later, when it gets dark, we

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1: 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How many people will it take to survive?

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Oh, deeper and deeper into the night. 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

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Überraschend anders. 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